0: Natuurhuisje.nl. 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
1: Hi there, remember me?
2: 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Woohoo! Did you miss us? 'Cause we missed you. We're back from the past. TRL. Pleasure Radio.

0: 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Let's the music speak.
1: 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Let us explode once again.

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1: 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Did you miss us? Cause we missed you. We're back from the past. TRL. Pleasure Radio.

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1: 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Did you miss us? Cause we missed you. We're back from the past. TRL. Pleasure Radio.

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2: 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On air.
3: Moeite met zelfstandig wonen? 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Bezoek mijnzorgwinkel.nl.
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5: 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You know, I want to ask you something. Have you ever wondered why it is we love this music? I want to tell you a little story. 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
1: 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Cause we missed you. We're back from the past. TRL. Pleasure Radio.

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1: 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We play the music you like. TRL. Pleasure Radio. There's lots

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1: One day, this nation will rise up, live out the true meaning of its creed. We hold these truths to be self-evident that all men are created equal.

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1: 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TRL. Pleasure Radio.

0: Excuse me? 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
1: What list?
0: The DJ's list.
1: Miss Thing? There is no guest list tonight.

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Our music's useless. Just wait. We'll show you different. Listen, what's going on? On a DJ's mind. DJ's mind.

Yo amigos, let's have some fun tonight. Vamos a la discoteca and let's go a little bit crazy.